blood stains on the mattress. Yeah, hands on my head like it's that good. Yeah, I'm playing with myself, I don't know what's good. Southwest legend, I was pushing like a

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0: 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Yeah.
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smoking all geese, serotonin sins, we'll never be happy again. 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
0: and Brian, where we talk about music and the stuff we just listened to. 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

Do you like R&B? 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

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You're listening to Album 88. You just heard a new song by King Krewel. Coming up, we got a banger of a track called Galapagos by Smashing Pumpkins. Shout out my boy Lampros.

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We got a triple shot of Van Halen coming at you. It's Mac DeMarco.

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We feature the freshest sounds from all around the Peach State and even have exclusive interviews with Georgia musicians. 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

cool and safe. White clouds part, I see colors at the brink of the day. Worry well on its way. A heart in my sleeve and the blood in my body. Got the skin on the street.

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tuned in to Cosmic Debris for some late-night jams. 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
1: Ain't gonna lie, so weather for day. 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

sky was a shank. I'm just carving this out of a lane. I've been down and out in between. I just gave a particle legs. I'm accelerating in advance. I feel better saying what it is. I'm just ready, die waiting for them. We had a file of the sticks.

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I'm Laetitia Sadier from Stereo Lab and other projects. 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

needle too far. Anyone's testing hits in the function. Took one look at your fleeting scars and dipped. I know you glamorize it, cause I'm summarizing all the glamour and glitz. I saw all of your best bits clips. I wouldn't stay longer than five in the Ritz. I wouldn't push that needle too far. Anyone's testing hits in the function. Took one look at your fleeting scars and dipped. I know you glamorize it, cause I'm summarizing all the

that needle too far in. I was testing hits and the function. Took one look at your fleeting scars and dipped. I know you glamorize it, cause I'm summarizing all the glamour and glitz. I saw all of your best bits clipped. I wouldn't stay longer than five in the Ritz. I wouldn't push that needle too far in. I was testing hits and the function. Took one look at your fleeting scars and dipped. I know you glamorize it, cause I'm summarizing all the glamour and

Tune in every third Thursday from 9 to 11 p.m. for the Midnight Chateau, where you will enter a magical soundscape showcasing a mix of ethereal ambient tracks, a deep dive of music from films, obscure underground artists, and rare B-sides containing a je ne sais quoi. 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

0: This is Sebastian from 19. Oh, can I start all over? Yeah. Wait a second, is this live? This is Sebastian from Death From Above 1979. You're listening to Warass.
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0: Dude, it's a billion lions.
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the show, I'ma open the door, see the fans all rushing. 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I'm in the game, we winning, we got all the pieces of the puzzle now. 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

0: show you how it's done. 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

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We're 100,000 watts of feeling good and making friends. And enemies. Stop on by.

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1: Hey, two past seven, believe it in the time. I do better now, I had to grow. It got harder, I had in mind. Equal lots of tickle with the lows. 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This whole lot of shit said. We don't speak about just smoke. 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I'm not smoking, wouldn't leave it. Even if I told you how to even it out, we're trying to owe you. Really fuck like that. I heard Locus, gonna play for that other play, I'm still loaded. I was quick catching on the shit, I just noticed. Got a chance to see the fish just open. 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So the chase battle, it's really hard to notice. 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Hit a guy shorter, that's the reason I chose it. What's the same about it, we always on roll. I'ma change, broke a couple hunts, little brody.
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0: 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What happened to the cowbell? 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

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We feature the freshest sounds from all around the Peach State and even have exclusive interviews with Georgia musicians. 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

Hey man, who are you? We're just here in Barcelona. Just panic everywhere, fear everywhere. It's like the movie Dead Killer or something like this. So we're just everybody's afraid here and everything is closed. Well, just call me whenever you have time. I didn't receive your call actually. I just received like missed call, and just whenever you have time, just call me so that we can talk all together. Who are you? Everybody's fine in here. What about you, yourself, man? Missed you a lot.

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Tune into The Drift here on Album 88 every Friday from 9 to 11, where you'll hear the sounds of Midwest emo, post-rock, math rock, and screamo, and many other flavors of alternative rock, too many to mention. 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

cool and safe. 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

0: Hello, ladies and gentlemen, and welcome once again to Album 88. Just look at this wonderful cavalcade of prizes that can be yours, all just for listening to America's favorite radio station, WRAS Atlanta. You could be the lucky winner of a 5-piece travel furnace from Hot Boy Furnaces, an edible recliner from Seat & Eat, an all-expense-paid vacation to Scott Baio's house, a lifetime supply of glow-in-the-dark nose plugs, or the planet Mars, furnished with a complete set of ready-to-name Mars rocks.
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Mellow out after sunset with me, DJ Dawn, to old and new R&B tracks from around the world, here on Dawn Till Dusk, every Tuesday, 8 to 9 p.m., only here on Alamedia.

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blood stains on the mattress, yeah. 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Southwest legend, I was pushing like

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daylight. 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

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Though I never met someone like you, I mean it.

Tune in every third Thursday from 9 to 11 p.m. for the Midnight Chateau, where you will enter a magical soundscape showcasing a mix of ethereal ambient tracks, a deep dive of music from films, obscure underground artists, and rare B-sides containing a je ne sais quoi. 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

I feel like Joe's on Baby's Easy. You know, I don't even be getting the bar. 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
1: Hell yeah!

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Anyway, meet us here on Fridays, 9 to 11, at The Drift.

0: I get to experience this life until I know I know I know I know until I meet you.
1: I'ma stay home cause I don't like, I don't wanna make beats no right. For a minute I was thinking that I just might quit. I was in the wrong place on the right. I made a few plays on the night shift. I'ma do the right thing but I just might drift. Please go away, go away.

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1: That you won't be in my life for long. 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

0: I'm many things. Just tell me what you think I am. I can be many things. I could pull many strings. What do you think I'm not? You think my brain is shy? You think I got it locked? You think I'm God? The disappointment on your face when you find out I'm not. We never talked again. I got rolled out the plot.
1: Sometimes we must let go of our pride and do what is requested of us.

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chances. Heart wide open from the start, I'm not going. So thing I always got grown. I just play my part, cop up. Around and find out, focus. Staring in the void like I know it. Swimming with the sharks all along. I ain't think call for a long. These are thorns we call the home.